banging on niggas from the day I was born. Why you think that my heart is cold? I got problems to my parents' door. That's only right that I give them the world. And I got beef that can never die down, and I'm still gonna bang when I'm old and bold. Rastafari put up in a split to the truth. This life and only Jah knows.

Welcome to the Heartbreak Hotel. Check your problems in, drop your feelings off, and enjoy your stay.

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We lined the streets and danced like children. We made our place and shared our

cornerstone of house. We dance till dawn. Then on and on. Danced in the waves before the sun. We made our place and shared our home. House was our heart, our cornerstone.

With a little bit of high grill feeling. Give it what you gotta get the heart straight rhythm. Gonna make the place shake, keep your face grinning. Stay winning, whether you sink or sinning. Keep swimming and don't drown. Gotta bring a new sound to the old town. Gotta step up when they wanna step down. Time to bring the fresh down from the underground. That's how, we get in it. Girls gon' bring it, guys gon' get it. No time to waste, so we race to the finish. Gotta stay woke, stay up late, not the

all about religion. I see in front of me, though, a universal religion containing all beliefs, the essence of them all. And in that religion, the children will grow up and feel free. They will not be programmed like they are today. I have been looking for a place far away from this world, and I have found it inside myself.

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0: 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I man don't have no money. I man don't mind paying the rent. I man broke. It's Merry Christmas.

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I just roll through town. And though my window's got a view with a frame, I look at

vision is cycloptic. 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

Props and support, eluding the tape recorder, self-exiled for your better acumen of selfish desire.

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Where one relaxes on the axis of the wheel of life. Together feel of life. From jazz and cocktails. 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

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'Cause most of us are heaving through corrupted lungs.

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Protection from radioactive fallout will require taking shelter in an underground area or in the middle of a large building. Fallout shelters can be any protected space where the walls and roof are big.

0: Love.
1: I want to say on behalf of Peter Butler, Tony Iommi, Bill Ward and myself, Ozzy Osbourne, thanks for the last 10 years. I mean, I hope we're around for another 10 years and another 10 years, because we owe it all to you. I'm going to carry on now with a number for everyone here tonight. It's a number entitled Black Sabbath. Thank you.